Weekend, and that is Blinding Lights. It's 25 past. I got you the new tune from Clooney and Prosper called Good Girl. After this, Ray. And Where's My Husband?

And that is Strangers here on BFBS's Ops Breakfast. It's Monday morning. I'm Jason. Jubel on the way. McFly still to play too. And this is Faithless, the brilliant Insomnia here on BFBS.

It's McFly and Five Colours in the Hair, the debut single from 2004. Number one that went to, straight to number one. It was such a big song when it came out too. And it was one of those songs that helped establish McFly as one of like the major British pop rock bands of the mid-2000s. It was such a big song for them, written by a guy from Busted, James Bourne, also Tom Fletcher and Danny Jones. He also had a hand in it as well. But mainly, a lot of their stuff, early days, yeah, it was Tom Fletcher, but also a couple of lads from Busted. So, great band. I've seen them a couple of times. I would say one of the best bands I've seen live. I know it's a bit lame to say. There are some huge bands out there, but seeing them live is a show and a half. I promise you that. I've got Hugel and Moving to the Sun on the way very soon on Ops Breakfast for your Monday morning. This is Jubel. This is Dancing in the Moonlight here on BFBS.

It's Jubel and Naomi. This is Dancing in the Moonlight here on BFBS. I'm Jason. How are you? You doing all right today? Hope you're having a nice day. How was your weekend? Did you enjoy it? Hope you had a really, really good weekend. I've got Tom Walker and just you and I. It's coming up. Haven is also on the way too with Caitlin Aragon. I Run. I'll play that as well. And, you know, when you hear a song and it takes you back to a moment, maybe it takes you to a tour you were on or takes you back to a holiday or something like that. I feel this song I'm about to play you is going to be the song of most people's summer for 2026. It is one of these tracks that I've heard so many times. I went on holiday back in May, and every morning you're sitting by the pool, you're chilling out, maybe a little couple of drinks on the go, and you're sitting there enjoying like the sunshine, and this track came on every single day. And when I think of a summer, I'm just going to think of this song for 2026. Probably a lot of people doing it too. It was such a huge song, 150 million plus streams on Spotify within the first couple of weeks of it coming out. There's Hugel, Ultranate, and Moving to the Sun here on BFBS.

0: Ultranate on the vocals of this track with Hugel, your producer who has had more than 4.9 billion total streams in their career, which is an unbelievable amount, right? I've got Haven and Caitlin Aragon on the way. Oasis still to play soon too as well. And this guy, I don't know why he hasn't bought out his own range of hats. He's known for wearing like those kind of fisherman hats, right? He should definitely get on that. I definitely think he should. Maybe he's too busy with, you know, singing and stuff. This is Tom Walker now.
1: Let's get

Easily one of the nicest guys in pop music, this guy is. Tom Walker, and just you and I here on BFBS, the Forster Station. Thank you so much for listening. It's Off Breakfast for your Monday. I've got Oasis and What's the Story Morning Glory. It's coming up very soon. Also, a track by an artist called Slater, quite a new artist. The song's called Brand New Channels. It's such a nice song. Starts off nice and chilled, goes a little bit mad in the middle, and then ends wonderfully. So I'm going to play that very soon for you, all right? First, some music from Haven. Now, this track, when it originally came out, people didn't really like it. It got a lot of stick, and people didn't really want to buy it, mainly because it was the vocals were sung by AI. And they were like, that's not music. You're ruining music. But now people absolutely love it because Caitlin Aragon got on this and she went, look, I will sing the song and if people like it, they'll buy it. Oh, and they did. They bought it in their millions. They streamed it over and over again. End up being a huge hit. This is Haven, Caitlin Aragon. This is I Run. Coming.

0: 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I'm Jason. Now, do you love BFBS, but you're, well, lazy, and you can't be bothered to even get up and press a button? 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

You managed to sort your tickets out for Nebworth and Manchester. It's Oasis and What's the Story Morning Glory. I'm Jason. Thanks so much for listening today. Harry Styles is going to be on the way very soon. Also, the wonderful Sienna Spyro with a song called Great Expectations coming up in a bit as well. Nice and chilled as maybe what you want for your Monday. Thank you so much for listening today. This is Slater now. If you like Slater, like this kind of music, give her a search. S-L-A-Y-Y-Y-T-E-R. This track is called Brand New Channels.

It's Harry Styles and music for a sushi restaurant on BFBS. I'm Jason. Bob's Breakfast for your Monday morning. Thank you so much for listening today. I've got Green Day and Wake Me Up When September Ends. Going to be playing that very soon. How are you? Did you have a nice weekend? Did you get up to much? Was it a busy one? Sometimes it's nice when you're having a busy weekend. Sometimes it's the worst thing ever. Because, like, you go, right, what are we going to do? It's going to be really busy. I've got all this stuff going on. And then you just feel like, I just wish I had a really quiet weekend. And then when you do have a quiet weekend, you're like, I'm bored now. Just need to do something. If you are feeling like you just want to chill out, if it was a bit of a mad one, this is the perfect song for it. Sienna Spyro. She's one of these artists who is getting bigger and bigger and bigger. I could see her doing the John Lewis advert this year. I really could. This song's beautiful. It's called Great Expectations.

Sienna Spyro, lovely, really nice for your Monday morning. I'm Jason, it's Ops Breakfast. Disco Lions and Tinashe on the way, Extreme to play soon as well. And if you're a gamer, then the BFBS Esports team would love you to join the BFBS Discord. 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So the draw's going to be made when there's 1,000 people. There's already over 900, so you've got to be quick with this. Full T's and C's.

Disco Lions and Tinashe and No Broke Boys here on BFBS. I'm Jason Extremes on the way soon. I've got Ray and Joy. I'm going to be playing that before the end of the show today. It's a great song. It's coming up in a bit. First, a song from Green Day, Wake Me Up When September Ends, from an album from 21 years ago. Over 20 years ago, the American Idiot album came out, and it was such a big album. It was huge. I mean, Wake Me Up When September Ends is probably one of the most chilled songs on the album. But there was such big, like American Idiot, for instance, as the single. It was one of the first kind of singles out there from a band where they've gone no to American politics. They have said, we've had enough. It's all a mess. And now look, over 20 years later, it's all fixed. So yes, nothing wrong with American politicians now, is there? I don't know. I get most of my news off TikTok, so I'm not sure. Green Day now on BFBS. So-

It's Green Day and Wake Me Up When September Ends. BFBS, I'm Jason. And get Kungs and Kicking on Three Burners coming up very soon. Now, can I ask you something? Is there a hobby that you do and you've done it for a long time? Because I was chatting to somebody in the office the other day and they do something and it actually shocked me a little bit. They are still so into it. It's a little bit of a craze. Well, it was a craze, but a long time ago. I remember it when I was a kid and I can't believe they're still doing it now. I'll tell you about this very soon, right? After this from Extreme. This is More Than Words here on BFBS.

It's Extreme and More Than Words. Always found it weird that they were called Extreme and they were quite the opposite with that song, aren't they? I'll get Kungs and Cook on three burners and this girl that's coming up very soon on BFBS. Hope you're doing all right. Hope you had a good weekend. Is there a craze that you used to do as a kid and you thought, I'm going to continue this to adulthood? Because I was talking to somebody in the office. It actually blew my mind that they still do this. And I don't know whether it's pretty cool because he's quite good at it or very lame. He's still doing the yo-yo. And when I say he's still doing it, oh, he's doing it around the world. What was that when you walk the dog? You went, zzz, you throw it down, it goes zzz, in front of you. The cat's cradle one, I could never do that. He's doing it. I mean, it was quite cool when you were a kid. I don't know if it has the same coolness effect when you're... I think he's knocking on the door of 40. I'm not sure if it's the coolest thing ever. Right, Gookin on three burners and this girl. And I've got Ray coming up soon too.

This is Kungs and Cooking on Three Burners and This Girl here on BFBS. I'm Jason. Thanks so much for listening today. Well, a good way to end the show for your Monday. Have a great rest of your day. What you got on? Probably working, I imagine. If you've got a day off today, lucky you as well. But if you're not and you're working, stick with BFBS all day long. The best kind of music and just great entertainment throughout your entire day. You don't want to miss a minute of it, all right? I'm going to leave you with this. A great song. Really nice. I like how Ray's sisters are both on this. She said it was a real proud moment for her. This is absolutely an Amma who's on this with Ray. This song's called Joy. I'll see you later. Have a good one. Bye.

0: Says Cam and Danny at BFBS, the Forces Station. Morning and welcome to the countdown to your next weekend, which starts right here, baby.
1: Good morning. It is time for Headline Deadline. We've got a story from the paper. We want to see if you can beat its headline. Police tried to catch a swan that brought traffic to a halt in a scene very reminiscent of the Hot Fuzz movie. The bird had strayed onto the aptly named Swannery Bridge from a lake that ran underneath it. After a 5-minute standoff, police managed to get it back into the water.
0: Okay. And the paper went with?
1: Hot Fuss for Cops in Swan Standoff.
0: All right. I've come up with Your Swander Arrest.
1: Oh, no, that's pretty good.
0: I was going to try and double whammy it and Your Swander Arrest, but I think that would just lose.
1: Glenn's on with Simply Swanning Around.
0: Okay, like that, yeah. There is time, obviously, until the deadline of 10-2 for you to get a decent headline through to us. Regarding that story, it's breakfast at bfbs.com. Love this.
1: It's funky.
0: Jungle, someday, somewhere.

0: There is Jungle and Someday Somewhere on BFBS, the Forces Station. You're on with Cam and Danny. What's up?
1: I can tell you what's up. In the Premier League yesterday, there were wins for Liverpool and Man City. Man United drew 1-1 with Fulham and Leeds drew 0-0 with Palace. In the Championship, Wolves beat West Ham 1-0.
0: Come on!
1: And Bolton beat Norwich 4-3 in the Scottish Premiership. Rangers beat Celtic 1-0 to win the Old Firm Derby. And in the Women's Super League yesterday, Brighton and Villa drew 1-0. Everton beat, 1-all. Everton beat West Ham 1-0 and Spurs beat Palace 7-0.
0: So we're both quite happy then?
1: Well, yeah.
0: They beat them what, sorry?
1: 7-0, but that's in the... Ooh. It's the Women's Super League, which is good.
0: Oh, yeah. Backtrack very quickly there.
1: Yeah. Mm-hmm. No, we're both very happy.
0: Proper game.
1: Both very, very happy indeed. Right, let's see. Coming up very soon, we're getting ready to kick off a brand new week and a brand new top five. First up, it's Mae Stevens and If We Ever Broke Up.

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0: It's 5 when the lights go out. This is BFBS, the Forces Station. It's Monday. You're on with Cam and Danny, and we don't know what to do for top five.
1: Well, we kind of do. Well, we kind of don't.
0: We don't know. And remember, I'm not here Friday, so you'll have to roll it out on your Todd.
1: So, which surprises me that you didn't go for a really, really naughty one, a really, really risky one then, because...
0: I don't know what to choose. What's one of your favourite top fives?
1: Well, we like the idea of things you can say in the bedroom and somewhere else, don't we?
0: Yes, we used to do those quite a lot, didn't we?
1: And we've not done one for a while.
0: Well, maybe do we put it out to the floor to set up top five for the week? We can't decide everything, me and you.
1: Okay, so what's the alternative? So things that you could say in the bedroom and...
0: I mean, we've done doctor's practice.
1: Around the dinner table,
0: yeah,
1: we've done...
0: Things you can say about your house but not your partner. We just need something new, don't we, with that?
1: Yeah.
0: And then you get to roll it out solo.
1: On Friday. breakfast at bfbs.com.
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2: Ukraine's President Zelensky says he's to meet President Trump at the United Nations for talks on the war, which he says could change a lot. It follows Ukraine targeting Moscow with hundreds of drones at the weekend. Germany's Chancellor Friedrich Merz has described a state election result as a disaster, but has vowed to stay in office. The far-right Alternative für Deutschland is set to top the poll in the state. And D-Day veteran Ken Hay has died at the age of 101. He was taken prisoner soon after the Normandy landings. Manchester United His start to the game at Fulham has been heavily criticised by former player Gary Neville as the worst 10 minutes he's ever seen from a United team. They salvaged a 1-1 draw only after a last-gasp deflected Mateus Cunha goal to go 12th in the Premier League. The leaders Manchester City beat Sunderland 5-3 to make it 5 from 5. Liverpool go into the international break 6th in the Premier League after a 1-0 win at Bournemouth. A special victory for manager Andoni Iraola on his first return to his old club. He now has 3 weeks to work with a skeleton squad.
3: Yeah, we will still train, but it's true that we are training with 4 or 5 players, you know, because most of the team is playing with the national team. The players will have now some days off, and then we will keep working with the ones that they stay.
2: Rangers are just 2 points off the top of the Scottish Premiership after back-to-back victories over Celtic. A 1-0 win at Parkhead followed their 3-0 League Cup triumph at Ibrox the previous Sunday. In cricket, England's new Test head coach says the players must regain their identity and show their mettle on the global stage. Stephen Fleming admits there's work to do to overcome disciplinary issues that have dominated headlines and to return the side to the top of the world rankings.
4: It's something that Joe and I have talked about some length, is what will this team stand for, their belonging, why we're there, and who we represent are really important. So that is something that we want to be reflected in the dealings we have with the team initially, and then something to grow.
2: And in golf, Rory McIlroy finished second at the PGA Championship at Wentworth behind the American JJ Spawn. That's the latest. I'm Adam Gilchrist.

0: Mental, James Arthur, Sun, come up at BFBS, the Forces Station 25.2. This is Cam and Danny. Good morning.
1: Good morning.
0: Right, now you have been going through the papers. You found the following story and we're looking for a better headline for it, please.
1: Police try to catch a swan that brought traffic to a halt in a scene very reminiscent of the Hot Fuzz movie. The bird had strayed onto the aptly named Swannery Bridge from a lake that runs underneath it. After a 5-minute standoff, police did manage to get it back into the water. Now, the paper's headline is Hot Fuss for Cops in Swan Standoff.
0: Okay. Have we done better?
1: Yeah, we have. Okay. And I think actually my favourite is from Katie and Ducky, because this just reminds me of an Audrey Hepburn movie.
0: And also, Ducky.
1: Yes, true. Mm. Very true. But that's not the first time that's happened.
0: No.
1: Their headline is, Just Swanderful.
0: Okay.
1: And it reminds me of a song in an Audrey Hepburn movie. It's very pretty.
0: All right.
1: Greg R. is on with, It's a Fair Cobb Governor.
0: Cobb, yeah, that's, yeah.
1: Ron's on with, Signet Swan Song.
0: Yeah, instead of signature swan. Yeah, good.
1: Yeah,
0: good.
1: And Glenn's on with Simply Swanning Around.
0: Can you provide a decent headline for that story by the deadline of 10-2, which leaves you 14 minutes if you can? It's breakfast at bfbs.com. This is Zara Larsson and Pink Panthers in Midnight.

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0: week's top five, the top five things you can say in the bedroom and in a Teams meeting or just a meeting? Both, I think.
1: Well, yeah, Teams.
0: Yeah. Top five things you can say in the bedroom and in a Teams meeting. Just to let you know, I have to finish early today.
1: Yeah. Looks like we've got a bad connection.
0: Yeah. Yeah. Turn your camera on.
1: Yeah.
0: I can't hear you. We can't. Yeah. Can't hear you. I'm taking minutes.
1: Yeah, it's good. It's a good start. I'm just really glad that you get to roll it out solo on Friday because I'm not here.
0: Yeah, yeah. Okay. Can you contribute to this week's top five, the top five things you can say in the bedroom and in a meeting? If you can, contribute. It's breakfast at bfbs.com. If it's your first time here in top five, we don't need five from you. Just one will do.

0: at BFPS, the Forces Station. This is Cam and Danny. Good morning.
1: Good morning. Deadline's gone. Should we wrap up today's headline deadline?
0: Oh, I think we probably should, yes.
1: Well, the story is police tried to catch a swan that brought traffic to a halt in a scene reminiscent of the Hot Fuzz movie. The bird had strayed onto the aptly named Swannery Bridge from the lake that runs underneath it. After a 5-minute standoff, police did manage to get it back into the water. Now, the paper's headline is Hot Fuss for Cops in Swan Standoff. We've beaten it.
0: Long neck of the law.
1: Good, yeah.
0: Okay.
1: Yeah, nice.
0: You have the right, you have the flight to remain signet.
1: Yeah, that's quite good. Thanks. Like that one as well. Glenn was first on this morning with Simply Swanning Around. Signet Swan Song from Ron. Greg R. is on with It's a Fair Cob, Governor.
0: Yeah, I like that.
1: Katie and Ducky are on with Just Swonderful. Emma's on with Bridge Over Troubled Swans. He swan the run from Jono.
0: That's good.
1: And Leo, yes, dude, you're the only one who actually did like quote Hot Fuzz. Any luck catching them swans then? Sorry, I'm not very good at the accent. And it's just the one swan actually, but he has sent us his own. He said, my own headline though, without me quoting the movie, would be Royal Swan Tells Cops to Get Gone.
0: Oh, I like that.
1: Yeah?
0: Yeah, why not? Leo, is it?
1: Yeah.
0: Congratulations, Leo. You're today's headline deadline winner. You go into Monday with your head held high.

0: It's brand new. Teddy Swims and Perfect Man. It is track one of four fresh new songs for you this week. You want to hear it again on Friday? 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
1: I love that. That's really
0: Why?
1: Good.
0: Why?
1: I don't know. I like all the way through, and he's going, there's no such thing as a perfect man. I'm thinking, well, you haven't obviously looked in this studio because, well, hello. But other than that, I think I just thought it was beautiful. I thought it was lush. Right, from the new school to the old we go with Busted and Crash the Wedding on the way.
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Married or Lonely Together. Good morning, Neil Moore, in for Tom all this week. Welcoming you to your breakfast for a Monday. How was your weekend?

0: It's BFBS, the Forces Station, on your Monday morning. Hopefully, I'm finding you well, and your weather is going to be on the way in a moment. We'll get into that after a little bit of Sam Smith.
1: Yeah, I'm going to the party, but I'm not going to make friends. I need a love.

0: I'm not here to make friends. Just coming up to 20 after 7 here in the Falklands, 20 after 10 in Aussie. Right then, let's get into your weather for your Monday.
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0: As we head over to the Met Office to say good morning to Beth. Morning, Beth. Are you there? Hello?
2: Hello.
0: I'm going to let you into a few little secrets this morning. Things are not going to plan here in the BFBS office this morning. What we'll do is we'll sort out the weather for you in the next half an hour or so.
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And she's so lovely, 25 after 7 here in the Falklands, 25 after 10 in Aussie. We're going to get into your fixture fix pretty soon, where we check out the sporting fixtures and some of the highlights that are coming up on BFBS TV today. Of course, it's now into the international football break after the weekend of domestic action, which is slightly annoyed me because it's actually a double international break, which means it's going to last for 3 weekends. Well, 2 weekends and then the domestic stuff not back for a little while yet. So that seriously curtails the football action over the next couple of weeks. Annoying, I know.

0: I'm not going to lie, enjoyed my team's result in the Old Firm game on Sunday morning. Oh, yeah. Two Old Firm wins in a week. Thank you very much. We'll take that heading into the international break. I've been trying to find some people to rub their noses in it, but unfortunately, Celtic fans seem to be a little scarce over the last day or so. So, hey-ho, we move on. So, as I mentioned, more than once, it's an annoying international break. All the domestic stuff, well, higher level domestic stuff, is on hold now for 3 weeks. Yes, 3 weeks. But that doesn't stop the rest of the sporting world getting underway. I think the international break is for Nations League. I don't know, I haven't even got that far yet, so I'm not really paying that much attention in that regard. What we do have for you today, just getting underway on Sky Sports, it's women's tennis, the Korean Open. And from 9:45 this morning, it is the UCI Road World Championships. Women and men's under-23s on TNT Sports Cycling action for you. And that's pretty much your lot during the day today. Then looking to this evening, it's an interesting lineup of women's NBA, Major League Baseball, and NFL. My team from the NFL not doing so well yesterday, the Chicago Bears. No. And not only did they lose, didn't even score a touchdown, mind you, neither did the other team, Minnesota Vikings. And it looks like we lost at quarterback for a while. Oh. So it wasn't all going my way yesterday. But then this evening, 7:30, Toronto Blue Jays are at the Baltimore Orioles. That'll be on TNT Sport for you. 9 o'clock, Atlanta Dream at New York Liberty from the Women's NBA. Sky Sports, the channel for that one. BFBS Sport is your channel for your NFL action tonight. Your Monday night game, New York Giants at the Los Angeles Rams. And then more women's NBA on Sky Sports from 11 o'clock this evening as the Dallas Wings are at the Phoenix Mercury. That is most of the highlights of your TV sport coming up today. As I mentioned, we've not got anything else football-wise to share with you. And no cricket action to get you all excited as well. But what I can let you know about is it is all eyes on Azerbaijan for the next Formula One race. The Azerbaijan Baku City Circuit is the host. And we will have all the action you need coming up this weekend on BFBS Extra 2. Now, the race itself gets underway at 8 a.m. on Sunday morning. But of course, there'll be first practice session on Friday the 24th. So make sure if you are a big F1 fan that you are across that. So something to look forward to for the weekend. Once I get my head around what actual international football is coming up, we'll be sure to include that in your Fix Your Fix next time out.
1: 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Check out the Fix Your Fix with Neil Moore. Same time tomorrow.

0: move like that.
1: That's Clooney and Prosper with Tristan Henry and Good Girl. Right, a little bit later than usual. Weather. But I've got there in the end. A cold and largely cloudy day today. A few snow flurries around. Yeah, I did feel that wind walking down to the VFBS studios this morning. It's definitely got a chill to it. We're looking at moderate winds, fresh around the coast, highs of 3 degrees today. Tonight, showers becoming more frequent overnight and turning sleety in nature. And moderate winds as well. Overnight lows minus one, no impacts expected on the Stanley Road due to the weather today. And for Azzy, good morning. And a risk of drizzly showers through the day and overnight tonight with sunny spells in between any showers. Highs today 27, lows of 23, and you should be getting a moderate breeze throughout. BFBA
2: 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This is a game. 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

swim. That's not good. Swimming's amazing. Dance, dance, dance, what it's called. 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And we'll be, as always, asking you to cast your vote on your favourites. So stand by for the first one of the week.

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0: Music. 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And then on Friday, we will reveal the result of the poll. Now it's up to you to get along to bfbs.com/music. And you can check out all four of the tracks there and cast your vote as well. So tracks coming up this week from Clean Bandit and Chloe with Omar Lay. Troy Zavan's got a new track. I've got a new track coming up as well from Teddy Swims. But we begin the groove. We get in the mood for fresh new music with Rosé and their new track, which is called Nutri.
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first of our fresh new music tracks this week, Rosé, and the track is called New Trick, and we'll play another one of those for you tomorrow. And don't forget, of course, you will hear them right across the day today and over the next few days here on BFBS, the Forces Station. Let's go.

Miley. Just Miley now. Bass Persuades. 8 minutes to eight here in the Falklands. 8 minutes to 11 in Aussie. Are you ready for your breakfast three for today? We're going to get into that after.

The MC, Jason Evans, It's Like That. 7 minutes after 8 here in the Falklands, 7 minutes after 11 in Aussie. We're getting to your latest average flight details after Alex Gudano and Kelly Rowland. What a feeling.

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0: So you'll be glad to know that there is an average expected after the cancellation of the last one. We're expecting it to arrive at around 11:50 this morning. Phase one check-in due to take place from 9 o'clock in about 50 minutes' time, getting underway until 10:30 this morning. Bear in mind, obviously, if you were on the last cancelled average, you've rolled over to this new airbridge that's coming in today, leaving tomorrow, and that means there'll be more people to check in, so it's slightly longer this morning. 9 till 10:30 for military and ZUB card holders. Your phase two check-in will be tomorrow morning between 6:45 and 8 o'clock for civilians only. And that is also board through timings as well, 6:45 till 8 o'clock tomorrow morning. And the bus, if you need to use that to get yourself up to the terminal for board through, will depart at 6:35 from 12 o'clock tomorrow morning. Your departure time currently scheduled around 11 a.m. on Tuesday should get you into East Midlands Airport around 9 a.m. on Wednesday morning.

0: Phantom Planet and California, right as we stand on the edge of another big giveaway here at BFBS, the Forces Station. Let's get into your breakfast.
1: 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Right here. The Forces Station. Right now. The Breakfast 3.
0: When I say another big giveaway, we're just shy of 500 quid. Currently, today, £480 up for grabs in The Breakfast 3. If you have been playing along, I'm sure you know the song. The Sulking Poet from Blossoms and The Voice, Lily Collins. Those two we have already identified. Way back in July, 17th of July, actually, The Voice was guest. And 28th of July, the song was guessed. But, of course, the stumbling block remains the mystery sound. £480 up for grabs today to one lucky winner. Unless, of course, we don't get a correct answer. And then we'll roll it over to tomorrow, where it will become for 90. Here is that mystery noise for you. Let's turn that down a little bit so you can focus in on it. That is the mystery noise. FIBFBS.com if you want to have a go. Got to get your entry in before 9 and you get one go per day.
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0: And be heard 20 after 8 here on the Bob. 20 after 11 in as we'll give you another chance to hear that mystery sound in the Breakfast 3 in around 20 minutes time. But you've got till 9 o'clock to get your guess in today. 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They must be in your email to fi at bfbs.com for me to consider.
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1: 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Come on.

Much regards, and Ride It. Your next theatre arrivals brief is due to take place this coming Wednesday from 7:45. That's the time they recommend you get there if you are new and you've got your arrivals pro forma to hand in. 7:45 Wednesday morning. It takes place at the Phoenix Cinema. If you need to find out more details about that, 6:20. It does actually get underway from 8 o'clock. Happens every other week.

0: It's Flow featuring Missy Elliott and Fly Go. We've got something a little special coming up next month. It is our Big Salute Ultimate Ascent Challenge. We're going to get into the details about that after Alex
1: Warren. They say the holy water's watered down, and this town's lost its faith. Our colors will fade eventually, so if our time is running out, day after day, we'll make the mundane a masterpiece. Oh my, my, oh my, my love, I take one look at you, you're taking me.

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1: The Op Summit Challenge for the BFBS Big Salute. 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
0: So this year's big charity push for the BFBS Big Salute is going to happen here in the Longdon Gym on Thursday the 8th of October. That is, in fact, the BFBS Big Salute Day. We will be checking in with stations throughout the day, right around the forces world. Every location getting involved and have got their own local challenges going on, and we've got one too that you can get involved with and be part of. We're calling it the Ultimate Ascent, and we're asking you to climb as many steps as possible on the Stairmaster machines in the Longdon Gym with a camp-wide goal of reaching 52,000 steps. Going to start at 8 o'clock in the morning, run through until 4 p.m. Tom Payne, currently on Holly Bob's, will be back next week, and he will be in the gym throughout the day, managing it all. He's going to be keeping the step count under close observation, because he'll be encouraging you and your competitive streak, whether you're Army, Navy, RAF, or maybe civilian contractors, to see who will get the most steps during the day. Now, if you would like to book your place, all you need to do is get yourself along to Longdon Gym, book yourself a place, maybe half an hour, maybe you feel like you can do a bit more, then drop us an email, fi@bfbs.com. Once you've got yourself booked in, just turn up to the gym and crack on with your steps, and we'll see how well you do. And if you want to get involved with that, as I say, fi@bfbs.com. Happening on Thursday the 8th of October, so not long to go before we get into that. Looking forward to the BFBS Big Salute Day coming up very soon.
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0: You're feeling happy now. I wonder what you're doing now. I hope
1: Skunk and Nancy and Hedonism. Stand by for another chance to hear the Breakfast 3 Mystery Noise. It's on the way after Fisher and Florence Armand. This is What a Life.

0: Sister featuring Florence Our Man and What a Love. So we're at £480 on the price fund total in the breakfast three. You know the song, you know the voice. You don't know this sound. Any ideas? We're going to take a look at what guesses we've had today in a mo. 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

Fraud Species. Morning to Patricia. Thank you very much for your entry for the Breakfast 3 today. However, you have not put the other two answers in your email. I need the song title and artist and also the mystery voice name as well for me to consider your other guests at the Mystery Noise. So maybe have another quick go. 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Get it in now before 9 and we'll have a look at your guest today. Just got 10 to 9 here in the Falklands, 10 to midday in Aussie.

Sienna Spira, Great Expectation. Looks like we might well be rolling over our breakfast three to tomorrow, adding another tenner to the prize fund total.

with Absolutely and Emma as well with Joy. Before that, Natasha Bedingfield and These Words. BFBS weather. Getting you into your final hour for breakfast for a Monday. Into the week we go. And checking out your weather as it currently stands. Cal, a cold and largely cloudy day today with a few snow flurries, about moderate winds. Fresh along the coast, highs of 3 degrees. Tonight, showers becoming more frequent overnight and turning sleety in nature. Moderate winds with lows dropping down to -1. And your Tuesday outlook, isolated wintry showers continuing, but feeling a little bit warmer than today. Winds remaining moderate, highs of 7 degrees tomorrow. No impacts expected on the Stanley Road due to the weather over the next 24 hours. And for Aussie, a risk of drizzly showers through the day today and overnight tonight. Sunny spells in between any showers. Highs of 27, lows of 23 tonight with a moderate breeze. And your outlook for Tuesday, a cloudy start to the day. Some light drizzly showers around the islands, becoming brighter in the afternoon. Temperatures once again hitting 27 degrees, dropping down to 21 overnight tomorrow night with a gentle to moderate

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and Abracadabra. A couple of things happening for you this evening you might be interested in. The MPC Football Club get together on a Monday between 8 and 9 o'clock. Takes place in Tumbledown Gym. So if you fancy getting along for a bit of a football training session, that's your time and that's your place. It's also MPC Camera Club tonight from 7.30 next door to the thrift shop. If you fancy getting along for that, learn how to take professional photos there. And it's an opportunity to rent some high-quality cameras as well and utilise the club's access to Photoshop. Tonight from 7.30, happens every Monday evening.

and I don't want to miss a thing. It is 9:30 here in the Falklands, 12:30 in Aussie. I've got a little something coming up this Friday that you might be interested in, called the Ultra Fit Challenge. It's going to take place in the London Gym. It's on the Paul Games. Teams of four, male and female, mixed podiums, three workouts, including lots of burpees, deadlifts, and farmers carries. Now, if you'd like to get involved and enter this competition or ask for more details, you can contact Anwyn Davies. And the email address for Anwyn is anwyn.davies288@mod.gov.uk. That's anwyn.davies288@mod.gov.uk if you fancy a bit of exertion in the gym this coming Friday.

Dooby. Son of Set and U2's Still Haven't Found What You're Looking For. It's BFBS on your Monday morning, Monday afternoon in Essie. We've got a cinema check coming up. And just to let you know, Lydia Testa will be looking after the rest of your morning after the news coming up at 10. And she'll be here till midday today when George Wedlake takes over from our studios in Aldershot. Jess Bracey with you this evening from 7 o'clock.

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0: Resident Evil showing this evening. Bad Apple showing tomorrow. Both getting underway at 7:30. Harbour Lights closed today and tomorrow. And the Travellers in Asley closed, undergoing repairs right now. On Wednesday, Phoenix closed. Bad Apples is showing at the Harbour Lights from 7. Resident Evil is on Thursday at the Phoenix with the Death of Robin Hood showing at the Harbour Lights.
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Tip of Tat, Tate McRae, wrapping things up for your Monday. I'll catch up with you tomorrow morning from 7. We'll get back into that breakfast 3 after 8. BB Rex up to the news after Zara Larsson and Pink Panthers. This is Midnight Sun.

Rihanna and Don't Stop the Music. It's playing right here on BFBS, the Forces Station. It's Lydia Tester with you filling in for Hatch today. Happy Monday. It's the 21st of September. Yes, you know the one. Do you remember? Have you heard that 100 times already? It's already all over my social media. Wherever you are around the Forces world today, thanks so much for tuning in. On the way, we got tunes from the likes of Stella Lefty coming up. We're throwing it back with a little bit of Bjork as well. And very shortly, our first track of the week, fresh new music track of the week is what I'm trying to say. Right now, Tom Walker and Head Underwater.

0: Tom Walker and Head Underwater. Now, one of my favourite things that happens regularly is when celebrities remind us that they're just normal people too. And the most recent example of this is Channing Tatum having a burner account on social media. I mean, who hasn't made a fake account to stalk their exes? I mean, I haven't, but, you know, some people do, I guess. I don't know. But apparently, Channing Tatum has a burner account called Nonya Bidness, which, great name, that's easy. But the only person following it is Channing Tatum. I mean, if that's not a dead giveaway, I don't know what is. But apparently, the account is trolling his ex and new fiancé, Harry Styles, posting comments here, there, and everywhere. And I just think, is that not the funniest thing in the world, that Channing Tatum is spending his free time leaving comments under ex's photos? I just think that's so normal of him. And who doesn't love when celebrities get a bit petty? Hey, speaking of Harry Styles, let's get him on for you now. It's Watermelon Sugar. Sorry, Channing.
1: Tears

Sugar. It's Harry Styles and Watermelon Sugar. It's playing right here on BFBS, the Forces Station. Hello to the Falkland Islands. Good morning to you. Happy Monday. One for you, because I want to let you know about how you can get involved on Big Salute Day, the 8th of October. If you head over to the gym, Tom needs your help getting the steps in, okay, for the Ultimate Ascent Challenge. If you want to book your place, email fi@bfbs.com. Tom's also going to be keeping count on which service in MPC between Army, Navy, RAF and civilians puts the most steps in on the day as well. So make sure you're emailing to book that spot, and also just make sure you're going along to cheer on the day as well, because it is climbing as many steps as possible on the Stairmaster machine. And I don't know about you, but that is literally the worst machine at the gym. It literally, I cry before I go on it. So good luck if you're taking part. Make sure you email for your spot as well. On a

0: Don't get asleep, no.
1: It's Boo and Raven in the studio. Of course, the interpolation there from Some Gorillaz. It's so good, isn't it? It's playing right here on BFBS, the Forces station. Now, on the way is the Forces news, giving you the latest headlines. We've got your fresh new music tune coming up as well. First one of the week coming your way. But before something brand new, let's throw it back now. 1993, to be precise, with a bit of Bjork and Big Time Sensuality.

Rachel Chinnariri, one song away from crying. It's playing right here on BFBS, the Forces Station. It's Lydia Tester with you. Hope you're well. Hope you're good. Filling in for Hatch today. Happy Monday to you, wherever you are around the Forces world. Still to come, some Ellie Goulding on the way for you. We've got Chomba Womba on the way for you. One of my fave songs ever. Such a feel-good song, that one. And a brand new, fresh new music track to kickstart the week as well. It's all on the way right now. Arctic Monkeys and Mardi Bum.

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0: Who doesn't love a fresh new tune to add to the playlist? I certainly do. We definitely have you covered today because today's track comes from Troy Sivan with his new tune, Party. He said he wants this song to capture the feeling of a night out that keeps going from one location to the next with no real beginning or end. He says it sounds different coming out of your laptop speaker than on the dance floor, so you are going to have to put that to the test. But here it is right now, Troy Sivan and Party.
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fish. 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Party at the club. Party in the day. Party in my house. 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Party in the bush. 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Party at the club. Party in the day. Party in my house. 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Party under the bridge. Party at the restaurant. Party at the club. Party in the day. Party in my house. Party on the way to the

Troye Sivan and Party. Is that your favourite for this week? You still got one more to hear today, I think, but let us know. bfbs.com/music. Vote for it if you want to hear it again on Friday. You can also go and vote in the poll at BFBS Radio on Instagram. Fun little fact, I'm sure you heard it in there. It's a Madonna sample from her 2000 hit Music, of course. It was so good. Make sure you're voting for it if you want to hear it again on Friday.

It's Chumbawamba and Tub Thumping. It's playing right here on BFBS, the Forces Station. It's such a feel-good song, isn't it? Before that, we had Benny Blanco, Halsey and Khalid with Eastside. You're listening to BFBS, the Forces Station. It's Lydia Tester with you, filling in Patch, on this happy, happy Monday. On the way, Forces News with the latest headlines for you. Also, I want you to have a little think about some weird food mixes. More on that very shortly. But right now, Olivia Rodrigo and Drop Dead.

The latest from Alex Warren, it's Emerald Eyes. Before that, kicking off the hour, The Script and Will I Am with Hall of Fame. You're listening to BFBS, the Forces Station. It's Lydia Tester with you filling in for Hatch today. Happy Monday, wherever you are around the Forces world. Thanks so much for hanging out with me. Monday, 21st of September. Sorry? Where has the time gone? Oh my goodness. We've got an hour together. We've got some Biffy Clyro on the way. We've got another and 54 Ultra coming up for you as well. And I want to talk weird food combo. So that is all to come. But right now, a bit of Mimi Webb for you. It's House on Fire.

Mimi Webb and House on Fire. It's playing on BFBS, the Forces station. Now, this weekend, I was doing one of my favourite hobbies, which is literally just walking up and down the aisles in like a big Tesco's or a Sainsbury's, whatever. This particular one was a Tesco's this weekend, though. And I was in the, well, actually, I can't remember now where I saw it, if it was the biscuit or the cake aisle. I think it was biscuits because it was a Jaffa cake, but that's the huge debate, isn't it? Anyway, new flavour alert. So Jaffa cake, obviously already quite a controversial sweet treat, now filled with mango. So chocolate and mango flavoured Jaffa cake. What do you think about that? Would you give that a go? I didn't pick it up, but maybe I'll go back and get it just to say I've tried it. And then on top of that, I just remembered I had another weird combo this weekend as well, which was beans on toast with cheese, standard, but on the toast before you put the beans on, a little bit of Marmite. Butter, Marmite, beans on toast. I heard it on a podcast and I was like, I have to try that. It was delicious. So if you haven't tried that, I certainly urge you to give that one a go. If you have tried the Jaffa cakes with mango, let me know how they are. And if you have any other weird combos that you want me to put to the masses and see how they really feel, messages at bfbs.com.

Neo and Closer on the way. We've got brand new Slater with brand new Chanel's coming up for you, and a game of Sounds Legit, where you have to tell me which definition for a word that you may never have heard of sounds like it's legit. It's really that simple. So we're letting you know the word very soon after Biffy Clyro and A Little Love.

Slater and Brand New Chanel's. It's playing right here on BFBS, the Forces Station. Okay, time for a new Sounds Legit. So it's simple. I'm going to give you a word, and then you just need to tell me which one's the right definition out of the three that I give you. Messages at bfbs.com is where you need to send your answer to. So today's word is abecedarian. Abecedarian. Now, is this someone who makes bespoke signs, someone who studies ancient symbols or markings, or a beginner in something? So someone who makes bespoke signs, someone who studies ancient symbols or markings, or a beginner in something. Abecedarian. I actually had to hear how to say it because I was like, there's no way that that's how you say it. But it is abecedarian. I've literally never heard that word before. Maybe you have, maybe you haven't. But which definition sounds legit to you? Messages at bfbs.com.

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Go and check it out. Today's one is all about the UK Armed Forces Judo Championships. We chatted about it on Friday when it took place. It was so good, so make sure you're going to check it out. And you can catch up with all the other episodes as well, as host Lauren Mitchell chats to BFBS presenters around the forces world, finding out all the latest and greatest stories from the forces community. You can get it at bfbs.com/dailydits or wherever you get your podcasts. They're really quick episodes as well, so no longer than like 15 minutes. It's perfect to stick on a couple and you don't have to just sit there and listen for too long, and you get all this good information. Make sure you're going to check it out.

Another M54 Ultra with Talk to You. Now, just a reminder of your Sounds Legit for today. So, ABC Darian, someone who makes bespoke signs, someone who studies ancient symbols or markings, or a beginner. What does it mean? Which one sounds legit? John, you're absolutely spot on. Serafina, you're absolutely spot on as well. You've smashed it. Get your answers in. Messages at bfbs.com. I am going to be revealing it soon, but for now, Mike Posner, and I took a pill in Ibiza.

Still to come, the Fratellis and Whistle for the Choir. Also, we are going to be hearing about the glitzy event that took place in London last week, the Armed Forces Community Awards at Soldiering On. That is coming up after Milky and More Grab with Just The Way You Are.

0: Us about his journey and why he received the award.
1: I was unlucky enough to step on an IED in Afghanistan back in 2010. It feels like a long time ago now, but actually, you know, it's been a period of a couple of years of recovery and then trying to figure out what life comes after service. And actually, service has still been a big part in terms of service to the community, service to others, and it's just something that's instilled with me from that military mentality and something that I really enjoy.
0: Charities were also recognised during the evening, with House for Heroes receiving the Animal Partnership Award. Ryan Badman from the Royal Navy explained how the charity's work helped him.
2: I've got a spinal cord injury that I sustained on board ship. Because of that, it's left me as a quadriplegic, so basically three of my limbs don't work. Well, it's been completely life-changing, really. The amount of things and tasks that Comet can help me with really, like, knows no bounds, and it's a complete credit to Sean and Lexi and the team. It sounds almost a bit daft to those who don't know, but simple things like being able to pick up the keys if I drop them, being able to fetch the post when it comes flying through the letterbox. If you're in a chair and you're trying to lean over, you know, last thing I want to do is end up on the floor. And aside from all of that, it's the companionship.
0: Looking after the military community was one of the main themes of the evening. Hull for Heroes received the Community Impact Award, and their CEO and founder, Paul Matson, told us what it meant to be recognised for it.
3: It's amazing, to be fair, absolutely amazing. We had no idea. We generally thought we would not win at all. We're up against two amazing organisations, and we won. We're a one-stop shop. We call it a no-wrong door. Anybody can walk through our door and ask for any help in any way, shape or form, and we help them in any way, shape or form. We use lots of different organisations. We have a drop-in centre where people can come every day, literally free tea and coffee, do as you like, talk as you like, have that little bit of camaraderie, but just end that little bit of social isolation, but come in and ask for help.
0: During the evening, PTSD Resolution CIO were presented with the Health and Rehabilitation Award. CEO Charles Hyatt told us why their work is so important.
4: Although the numbers of people who have PTSD or complex PTSD are not greater than the general population, those who have PTSD and complex PTSD have very severe problems, and they need help, and they need help swiftly, effectively, in a manner which is delivered in an acceptable manner. And we deliver that, and at the end of it, if we can deliver a result which is curative, they can resume their life and become effective citizens again without any baggage following them.
5: Honestly, a huge congratulations to all the winners and nominees of the Armed Forces Community Awards. 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

Josh Baker featuring Poppy Bascom and My Place. Okay, let's reveal the answer to today's Sounds Legit. So the word was abecedarian, which sounds made up to me, but it isn't. Now, did it mean someone who makes bespoke signs, someone who studies ancient symbols or markings, or a beginner in a subject, a novice? You're absolutely spot on if you said a beginner or a novice in a subject. That is the correct answer. It actually says a person who is learning the alphabet or the basics of something. So well done if you got that one today. That was a tricky one. Well done for getting it. Sounds Legit. We'll be back again soon. Right now, let's throw it back with some delights and Grooves in the Heart. We're going to dance.

0: Come on, y'all. 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
1: It's so good, isn't it? Delight. 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The first time I spoke over that end bit, I was like, where is the other voice coming from? And you just learn. Well, that's just it from me. Have a fantastic rest of your Monday. It's George Wedlake keeping you company next. And I will see you again very soon, leaving you with some royal blood. It's Limbo taking you to the news.

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3: 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Double Decker.
0: Double Decker. Yeah, here we are again then. It's back after the weekend. Double Decker returns. I've got a clip here of two tracks playing at the same time, though. Can you identify them? We need them both to go to be able to move on. So drop me an email, messages@bfbs.com. We know one of them. Uptown Funk by Mark Ronson and Bruno Mars. But what's the other one? messages@bfbs.com, if you will. Definitely gettable. I think it's a recognisable bass line, you know. So come on, get thinking and drop me an email. messages@bfbs.com. We'll recap it if we need it in a moment. And hopefully we've got the answer coming up in about half an hour or so. Here's Ed.